0: earlier this year, Beck released an album called Everybody's Gotta Learn Sometime, which is mostly covers, only 8 songs and some rarities that he had laying around. Then that was done. And then he released Ride Lonesome, the new single that you just heard here on Listener Support 88.9. And he also announced a tour, which makes a stop in Milwaukee in October at Landmark Live, right kind of smack dab in the middle of his tour, actually. 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Also, Death Cab for Cutie fans, oh, if you haven't heard this yet, all throughout the month of June, anyone who donates any amount to Radio Milwaukee at radiomilwaukee.org/donate will be automatically entered to win a pair of tickets to see Death Cab for Cutie at the Miller High Life Theater Saturday night, July 11th. We've got 10 pairs of tickets altogether, and one of those 10 names that we will draw will also win the grand prize, that being a Fender Squire guitar autographed by none other than Ben Gibbard of Death Cab for Cutie. 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Make a donation of whatever works for you. Very much appreciated. Never forget that. But more importantly, you can score a pair of tickets and have some middle of July plans, which is always great. Music on the way from The Replacements and some Milwaukee music from Ethan Keller. Hang tight.
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0: The newest album from Freako called Something Worth Waiting For is indeed just that. Track called Still Around, part of that album. Freako, band out of Chicago. And an album I got to listen to, 3 weeks ago. The album came out back in April. And driving to Madison from Milwaukee, just one of those really nice Sunday afternoons where the sun was shining. And maybe that was helping me along with loving this album even more. But Something Worth Waiting For, great album all the way through. Doesn't all sound like that. Has some different feels to it, but I like it. John Adler with you for a little bit longer here until 10 p.m., at which point Mike Drop Moments takes over with your host, Element. 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

October 21st at the Landmark Credit Union, you can find this group back in Milwaukee playing songs like this one from their new record, Future Soul. 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
1: Helado Tropical, a new collaborative project from Helado Negro and Reina Tropical, have announced a North American headlining tour, which includes a Chicago date on September 10th at Plantasia Festival at Garfield Park Conservatory. The duo of Robert Carlos Lang and Fabi Reina will release their self-titled debut album on July 17th. EDM fans, you might know Subtronics is coming to Summerfest Thursday, June 25th. Stick around for your chance to win pit passes coming up after this one called Brain Squeak.

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Tom from Bayview texted in for his Flashback Friday listener request. This is Cyndi Lauper. I drove all night. TGI, Flashback Friday, pals.

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1: I know you're watching my page, my stage, but you're trying to stay low. I know I'm gonna run away these days, I don't wanna stay home. 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

Music from the Police on Listener Supported 88.9. I love that song. It's called So Lonely. My name is Kat. I'm filling in for Aaron. We are going to close the hour out with new music from Kevin Morby. We'll get you some Florence and the Machine. Stick with me into the 1 o'clock hour. Casey Musgraves will do Soul Coughing. And I've got something brand new to start the hour. 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

0: Kacey Musgraves, she's so funny. New music on 88.9, that one's called Dry Spell. My name is Kat, I'm filling in for Aaron. Getting into the final stretch of this shift, we're going to make it good. We have Matis Yahoo, Elvis Costello and the Attractions, Micah Olson, Michigander, all sorts of stuff. 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

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Shifting gears, here's something new. It sounds older, but it's new. It's The Sacred Souls with Any Old Fool on 88.9.

brand new music from Pawpaw Rod. Give It to Me Straight. It's a new album called Picture Day. A Pawpaw Rod album came out 2 weeks ago. Even better news, Pawpaw Rod is touring in support of that new album, which includes a stop at Summerfest. Saturday night, the 27th of this month, one of the three weekends of Summerfest, starts next Thursday, believe it or not. So check out Pawpaw Rod. That is going to be an 8 p.m. show at the Briggs and Stratton Big Backyard Stage. A chocked full night at Summerfest that Saturday, the 27th. Milwaukee's very own Vincent Van Great playing that evening. Gene Dawson will be there. Bourne's on the same stage as Pawpaw Rod right after him. And Milwaukee's very own Fuzzy Surf on the Briggs and Stratton Big Backyard Stage. That's a solid night. It's great. I've got four or five nights all mapped out where I know where I'll pretty much where I'm going to be. John Adler with you, by the way. Hi, welcome to a Friday evening. Support for 889 comes from your membership and Westtown Association, presenting the Milwaukee Night Market Wednesday, June 24th from 5 to 9 p.m.